The Solaris Vocal Ensemble from Vermont with Oh My Love's Like a Red, Red Rose by Renee Clausen. Don Willis conducting with pianist Melissa Ewell and cellist Steve Alston. I'm Linda Radke with the Choral Hour. Thanks for joining me today on Vermont Public Classical. We have a Bach cantata coming up for you later in the program. Now our major work, Alex Berko's Sacred Place. If you've never heard Alex Berko before, Sacred Place is an unforgettable introduction. Berko frames the piece around the structure of a Jewish prayer service and incorporates texts from writers, including Wendell Berry, creating a meditation on nature, healing, remembrance, and our shared humanity.

No one does it better than the Vienna Philharmonic playing a waltz. Riccardo Muti was the conductor as they performed Roses from the South Waltz by Johann Strauss Jr. No one does it better than the Vienna Philharmonic playing a waltz. Riccardo Muti was the conductor as they performed Roses from the South Waltz by Johann Strauss Jr. The composer who made